0: that. With a sit that sit back. When I come around, try and kick back. It's that.
1: No, that's the intel. All of that. When I come around me, yeah, what? Get that, get that. Little one, lioness, lioness. Yeah, I know they can take that, take that. Let me just wait for the next drop. Wait, wait, wait.

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1: Put your ear to the wall till it's bleeding. 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Won't you kill the part that's not believing? Phantom child.

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Based on 1,000 years of fabricated hatred and a false truth bent on protecting a lie. 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

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They just feel compelled to do it.

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Miss Flower,

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A few delicate sips to start with before I drink my glass dry. 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Your answers whispered in my ear,

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